That's funny, I guess you've heard my songs. Well, I'm too busy for your business. Go find a girl who wants to listen. Cause if you think I was born yesterday, you have got

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Every time I feel myself getting frantic, maybe too much coffee did it. I bump up the music, bump up the click, I pick up the speed till I'm deep in it. Then I give it a half tip, and just like magic, I feel like I'm back and that my body's electric. I'm feeling elastic and super fantastic and flipping like I know gymnastics.

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1: I go maya, I go way, Zumbay, I go maya.